0: believe your entrance is grand. Red carpet rolls out, on the side they stand, worshipping you like a god and like a goddess. Somehow, you remain modest. Flashbulbs pop, paparazzi goes wild. With amazing grace, you walk and smile. They answer to your beck and call. You're flawless, after all.
1: Overqualified for the position. Your dreams see fruition. Me a class on a higher plane.
0: Everyone wants to know your name. Just like perfection.
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1: 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Starting the microphone business, I've got one message for the next decade. 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

0: 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Yeah. 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We out, we out. We out, we out.
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0: 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Zeros.
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1: 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Yeah, shake it, baby.